0: 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Only know you love her when you let her go. And you let her go.
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Your love I'm lost in, your love I'm lost in, your love I'm lost in, even

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So you screwed up. You're gonna

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When it's last call and they kick us out the door. It's getting kinda late, but the ladies want some more. Oh my, good Lord. Tell them drinks.